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0: 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Finish a hike? Got that promotion? 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You deserve a beer and a burger. 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
1: Finish a hike? 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
0: 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Only one winner per family or household within 30 days. All prizes from Kilo are absolutely non-transferable, and no substitutions will be made. 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

0: shows that historic places held. I mean, was 103 years old. I mean, Charlie Chaplin once filmed an adult film there. That's how old that place is. Isn't that amazing? So we were kind of running through some of the big shows, asking the rockers, you, what was your favorite memory from the Old City Odd? And the Pantera show came up a lot. And I remember that was like one of them toward the end of the show, and they projected marijuana leaves on the city auditorium ceiling during that song. And that was scandalous. Oh my God, Pantera showing weed pictures in a city-owned building. No way. Rebels. And again, paints the innocent picture of the late 90s. Scandalous at the time. Oh my God, look, weed. Protected pictures of weed leaves. those were the good old days. All right, welcome to it. These days, all right, I guess it's better than being in medieval times, as we've learned recently. Hey, you can relive our conversation about the city auditorium, the redo, what's going to be expected of the new digs and when they're going to open the joint, and all that stuff on the latest edition of the Kilo Vault podcast. 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What else? Oh, yeah, they're selling the seats, too. If you have maybe some extra special ties to the historic building, they're putting in bench seats for the 2.0 city auditorium. Make room for more butts in the place. So with that, yeah, all the old seats are up for sale. 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All right. Well, today we get to, everything you need. Of course, Metallica, the focal point, just a handful of weeks left for the Summer of Sphere. And I know I said this a lot. I think a lot of great songs. But gun to head, this would be like one of the top three songs for me. And I'll tell you why a little bit later on. 7:20, we'll tell you specifically which song. Up next, John Michaels, first round of traffic here on a Tuesday morning. And we just keep on trucking. Welcome to it. It's the Kilo Morning Show. Be sure to like and subscribe.
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0: Be sure to like and subscribe. That Joe Rogan raccoon bit, that kills me every single time. What are we supposed to do? Oh, the forecast. Hot. Uncomfortable. And about 89 degrees, so we'll be a handful of degrees cooler. Good chance of those afternoon showers rolling through. That's in the forecast almost through the week here. Pueblo, you going to stay under 100? You are! 96 for the high today. Cooler, much cooler tomorrow. Like, Pueblo's going to top out right at 90 tomorrow. Spring's about 82. So that's a little bit more dramatic difference. And like I said, good chance of those afternoon showers. Some could be some big soaking. So says our friends there at Fox 21. All right, that's that. Right now we had 68 in the Springs, 70 in Pueblo, 68 in Denver. Cut my-

discussion last week with the folks who were bringing back the City Auditorium. We're talking about all

94.3 Kilo, Viva La Roche, La Rocha, I think is how to say it. That's a Papa Roach there. And it's Kilo's Morning Show here, Friday, big day. Big day, guess who's having a brand new baby? Five Finger Death Punch. There he is. Oh, the 10th one. Look at that one. It even has a sweet skull tattoo. That is the cutest tiny brass knuckles I've ever seen in my life. Oh, yeah. Happy birthday, kiddo. And then stay tuned. We'll have copies and some other cool stuff come Friday for the brand new one from Death Punch. It's Eye of the Storm, one of the first couple tracks we get from the new project. And it's new rock, Death Punch style, here at Kilo.

0: 94.3 Kilo, Death Punch there, and again, Friday, the new digs, the full album, 10 tracks, 38 minutes, I think. They posted all the run times and track titles and all that stuff last week, I believe. So anyway, you got that going for you. 6:23. Also tonight, AC/DC, we will celebrate. It was this citizen, Steve-O, checked in. You play some AC/DC or what?
1: Yeah, Steve-O. Cool your jet, Steve-O. Ooh,
2: yeah.
0: Well, that's fun with that. We got the rundown of Before You Go, be sure to know about the AC/DC Powered Up Tour from the folks at Mile High. Details coming up here in a little after 7 o'clock. As well as the Metallica Song of the Day, 7:20 for that. Right now, we jump outside. Once again, check the traffic with this guy. Hey there, John Michaels. Good morning, man.
3: Hey, good morning. Thanks a lot, Ross. Good morning, my friends. As we get going today, let's see what's happening with light traffic only. Pretty good road conditions on Highway 50 past McCulloch Boulevard, making your way eastbound over to I-25 in the northbound transition. Looks good at Purcell. No issues to report. Just a reminder, in the Pueblo area, east of US 50, the business route, the left lane remains closed for road maintenance operations. As you make your way north toward the Springs right now, coming up on security, it's all good at South Academy and then to at MLK Bypass. And if you're rolling into town from the north, more good news, very light traffic, no slowing patterns, and no accidents. 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And that's traffic on the Rock Station 94.3.
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0: 94.3 Keto, almost easy. Avenged Sevenfold, taking care of business. STP just before, and the pilot's on the list with Godsmack at the junkyard. That's in our not-so-distant future. Of course, tonight, it's the big AC/DC show finally here. Christopher will take care of your request a little bit later in the broadcast. What else here? We got line three with a quick heads up. What do you got, traffic-wise, something?
1: Yeah, good morning. I just want to pass a little information. There's a camera is taking pictures of people going a little bit too fast off of Maysland and Circle.
0: Maysland and Circle?
1: Yep.
0: Gotcha.
1: The only reason I say that is because they got my punk ass.
0: Oh, you got robocopped?
1: Yep.
0: Oh, no, man.
1: So I'm just trying to pass it along so nobody else gets hit.
0: All right. How'd you know? Just that you saw the flash or what?
1: Yep.
0: Oh, that's funny.
1: It just looks like a regular old vehicle, and there it is.
0: What's your name, man?
1: Eric.
0: Eric, Robocop Eric, everyone. Robocop Eric. All right, buddy. Hey, thanks for passing along, though.
1: All right, thank you, brother.
0: All right, man. Have a great one. Amazing circle. Don't be Robocop. This is actually Robocop right here.
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0: Here's your ticket, turd nuggets. That's just a cash grab, though. Don't worry. It won't affect your driver's license status nor your insurance premiums. Right?
3: Just a cash grab.
0: Goes back to our baby tears, the rich people's problems right there, right?
3: That's it.
0: I don't need a red light. I'm going to run it and pay the $75 fine because that's nothing to me. All right. Eric, sorry you got popped. Thanks for the heads up. And we move into the rest of the traffic. Johnny Michaels, come on down.
3: Yes, sir. Taking a look at conditions on Highway 24, just east of Woodland Park, looking good at Paradise Circle and all the way to Green Mountain Falls Road. Looks beautiful. Looks like they got a little bit of precipitation, but everything is drying out. And by the time that you get to Cascade, road conditions are great. Past Manitou, no slowing to report at all. And at 21st Street, that light's going to be a single cycle light. Not too busy right now. Let me take a look at conditions on Highway 115 up from Penrose, past Turkey Canyon Ranch to Rock Creek, and then you're in good shape there. Past Pine Oaks Road to Fort Carson at the Light Jail Ranch Heights. And if you're approaching via South Academy, it's all good again with light traffic. No surprises. This one brought to you by the

0: 94.3 Kilo, Something Wicked is the new Breaking Benjamin. And before that, details, Seek and Destroy, a win-win today for the song of the day from Metallica. That's a good one. And we'll take care of that here in a few. Also here in a few, the strange and true for your Tuesday. We'll fire up the freak news. A story so Colorado involves lakes and droughts and stuff. Shows you how we're a little bit different than other states. A tale of survival involving a guy lost at sea. I love those. A story of a lost dog that has made a triumphant return after a lengthy stint away from his family. Another one of those stories I just love. And more coming away next in the strange, in the true, in the Keto Freak News for the Tuesday edition. So we got that going for us. Now, let's do this. Another look at traffic this morning.
1: Oh, yeah.
0: Hey, Johnny Michaels, how we living, man?
2: Well, right now, no new accidents to report, and we're looking pretty good on Mainline I-25 rolling into town from the north. Let's take a look at conditions north of town, making your way up toward the Glen Eagle area and Monument, which is just fine right now all the way to County Line, north and southbound I-25. To the Larkspur area, looks good. You should enjoy a pretty event-free drive right now. Out east, Highway 94 at Curtis and inbound to Mark Sheffel. We're in good form there, and if you're rolling into town from the south, from Pueblo, other points south, taking a look at the conditions just past Ray Nixon. Looks good. Past Stratmore Ken. 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
0: All right, good enough. Get ready. We'll get to the freak news here next. Also, some.
1: Yeah!
0: James, don't jump the gun, James. God, dude, don't. No. Don't play the Jet sound effect yet. Premature.
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0: $1.1 million a year. Holy crap. And then he was fired because he revealed that he'd taken medical prescribed ketamine. So and that's a little bit of a mind blow. So you can be fired for that if it's medically prescribed. The biggest mind blow here is he said it during a trust exercise at a Netflix work retreat.
1: Whoa.
0: That shows you exactly how mean the corporate world is. Okay, we're in a happy, trusting place, everybody. Let's go in a circle and let's tell us something that we don't know about you. I'm Carl. I had some really bad emotional baggage, but I did some ketamine, prescribed ketamine work, and I'm feeling better now.
1: Okay, because it's prescription.
0: You're fired. Wait, what?
1: Yeah.
0: Wow. Welcome to the trust circle, John. This is a trust exercise. Man. So again, it's just a mean world. Wow. Grin and bear it. Thank you, sir. May I have another? Should be actually.
1: That's just, yes. Thing you That's just on. Letting you fall. That's right? Just letting the trust fall.
0: Jeez. Ouch, babe. Ouch. Ah. Well, if you're looking for an executive job at Netflix, there's one available, I guess. And the pay? Pretty good. Pretty good.
1: Just drive your new car over to Netflix and make sure your eyes don't look tired.
0: Wow. I don't know about this world, John. Wait, I do know. No, sir, I don't like it.
1: I don't like it. The horse.
0: I don't like it. All right, anyway, 8:12, we'll get to that AC/DC warm-up for you here in just a few minutes. And we give you the traffic once again now at 8:13 on Tuesday. How's it going there, Johnny?
1: Got a crash. This is going to be on Circle, northbound at Palmer Park. Police are on scenes, not a closure, and no injuries are reported, so that's a good thing. I think this is just going to be a paint exchange, but approach with caution. Academy Maysland still running light. Academy Platt has picked up a lot of extra volume. Expect heavier traffic, especially for northbound. So too for Academy at Austin. Let's see. Austin at Stetson looks beautiful right now. No issues to report there. Rolling into town from the north on the interstate I-25 coming up on Woodman. Let's see. That's running light. Let me make sure and refresh. Yep, that's running light all the way to Fillmore. It looks like the heavier stretch is actually going to be Garden of the Gods to approaching Uinta. 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That's traffic on the Rock Station 94th.
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0: So, as far as the forecast goes, still pretty warm, but a little bit better. We're starting to get there. Tomorrow will be the coolest of the week, it looks like. And we'll see temperatures tomorrow. Low 80s for the Springs, low 90s for Puebla. So much needed relief. Also, very good chance of afternoon showers now in the mix with those monsoon rains. Got a little bit here on the south side yesterday. More of the same possible today, tomorrow, Thursday, Friday as well. So we have, let's see here, Pueblo's 76 on track for 96. And we're at 74 in the Springs. Ah, actually, they jumped our temperature a little bit. Now saying about 91, 92 for the Springs. Tomorrow, though, we'll be in those lower 80s. All right, let's see here. The show tonight, AC/DC finally upon us with their gig at Mile High. We'll get you the details about show times, parking, all that stuff in here in a second. We had a blast from the folks at Mile High this morning. So we'll tell you what you're in for there. Right now, let's double dip, as Chris called it. He can't make the show because he's working. You're not going to be the only one, dude. Wanted a couple from AC/DC, including this one. It's a long way to the top. AC/DC rocks here at Kilo.

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3: There was a friend of mine on murder, and the judge's gavel fell. 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

0: 94.3 Keto, pretty reckless. They are the real deal. I was skeptical at first. It's like, is this girl who's in the Grinch movie and some CW show really a rocker? Or just trying to, because we've had a lot of people attempt. We've had a lot of Nepo babies try to become full-blown rock stars. Most recently, Robert Downey Jr.'s kid. He was an odd little bird. And then one of the weirdest ones, years ago, there was this band, and, you know, they were shoving it down everyone's throat. And I was like, who is this band? They're not good. Why is anyone playing? And it was Dr. Phil's kid. No, can you play my kid's band, please? You probably brainwashed people. Okay, you're getting sleepy, okay? Now you're getting sleepier, okay? Now you're really sleepy, okay? Now you got to play my kid's band. So they are the real deal. And man, some of the shows I've seen recently, obviously with, what, 3 summers on tour with AC/DC, that'll sharpen your band's skills for sure, but they're dialed in. So there's your opener for tonight. We done it. You're welcome, Mary. Sorry I didn't do the double dip for you, but I say you can't double dip the openers. It's a rule. You can't double dip the openers. All right, let's see here. What time is it? 8:42. Stick around. We got one more round of those headlines coming up next. And since we've got all AC/DC, I didn't have a chance to start talking about the golf tournament. We're going to be looking for a team to represent Team McDivitt. So 9 o'clock, we'll get you more details about that. And over up the text line to nominate you and your boys. We're going to pick up your tab. We'll get your greens fees taken care of. And maybe win it all in the name of McDivitt. Because he's not going to be able to whack the balls with us this year. So hang out for that and stick around because we got those headlines. One more time. The final reality check of the morning. We'll rock that your way next, right here.
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0: golfer you are and what kind of foursome you think you can assemble to represent. Like I said, McDivitt picking up the tab. So you think about that. We'll really beat the drum tomorrow. We need to pick a winner probably by Friday, I think. So at least you have a week to get everything lined up and ready to go. Make sure everyone has time off because it's a Friday start at 8 a.m. Friday the 7th. So a week from this Friday. And that's it. If you're good, if you think you can win this thing, dominate the competition, shoot me a text and we'll do some chit-chat via the text line. And that line, same as our old school phone number, 719-633-KELO. And you can do that today or tomorrow. What's it, Tuesday? So you can nominate yourself today, tomorrow, and Thursday. And then Friday morning, we'll figure out which team will represent Team McDivitt for this year's Teed Off Classic 6th annual, by the way. Turned into a thing. More details on the web, as always, at Kilo 943.
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0: 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Lose Yourself. Good morning, Smo. I've got 40 minutes of nonstop rock, and it's coming up next. 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It's coming up next right here, Kilo.
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1: 94.3 Kilo, Rob Zombie, he's a rock and roller. Well, I'm a rock and, well, you know, that's his new song. I'm a rock and roller. Good morning, it's Mo. Rob Zombie's coming in concert with Marilyn Manson, The Who, and Orgy to Fiddler's Green September 12th. You can get all the information and tickets at our concert page, Kilo943.com. The Rock Lunch is coming up next. Don't forget, you are listening for Seek and Destroy, the Metallica Summer of Sphere Song of the Day, brought to you by The Epic Remedy. When you hear it, be caller number 9 on the Rock Lines. Get qualified to go see Metallica at the Sphere in Vegas. That's right. Again, Seek and Destroy, your Metallica Summer of Sphere Song of the Day. Kilo's Rock Lunch next. After weather, let's check weather right now with Fox 21. I hear it's supposed to rain today. Am I wrong? Let's find out.
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3: Hey there, Fox 21 Storm Team meteorologist Nick Temple here, and good Tuesday morning to you after a mild start to the day. By the time we get to the afternoon, it'll still be hot, but not quite as hot as yesterday. So we take the edge off a little bit. High temperatures will be into the upper 80s, if not the low 90s in the Pikes Peak region. And if you're traveling south of Pueblo, into the mid to upper 90s. After we get to the afternoon, that's when we'll start to introduce some more showers and storms into the forecast. There's plenty of moisture to work with, so a couple of these could drop a lot of rainfall at once. We could also see some thunder and some lightning and maybe some small hail associated with it. Very similar situation to what we had yesterday as we got to the back half of the day. Overnight low temperatures tonight will fall into the sea.
4: Finish a hike? Got that promotion? 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

0: 94.3 Kilo. Kilo's Rock Lunch. New rock from the morning. Kerosene. Those ladies from Mexico. They're cute, too. They're adorable, three sisters. Just sounds like it. It sounds like trouble to me. I love my sister. I do. I love her a lot. But I don't know if I could go on a concert tour with her. Ugh. It's Mo in on your Rock Lunch. Thank you for joining me today. We'll do it again tomorrow. Let's keep rolling 40 minutes of nonstop. Again, you are listening for Seek and Destroy. You never know. It could be right around the corner. When you hear it, be caller number 9 on the Rock Lines. Get qualified to go see Metallica at the Sphere in Las Vegas, Nevada. 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I got 40 minutes of nonstop rock next. Right here, Keely.
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0: 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It's Anthrax. It's for the kids. Good afternoon. It's Mo. 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

0: Break of Benjamin coming up on their fall time run with Chevelle and Star Set. They'll be at the Ball Arena. Look into it. Concert page, Kilo943.com. We'll have tons of tickets. Fear not. I mean, that's about as Kilo, that's about as much of a Kilo show as a show gets. Tuesday broadcast. Welcome to it. It's at Black Kilo Studio. We're coming up. What, next Friday? The 7th? 8A Shotgun Start. You can make it happen. Kilo's 6th annual Teed Off Classic Charity Golf Tournament. Limited spots left. So if you're trying to get the remaining folks on that foursome, or you're on the fence, don't be. Come on. Of course, 100% of the proceeds from registration and raffle. Rocket for a cause. 50 for the fallen. I'll take a play. Cheyenne Shadows Golf Course at Fort Carson, Friday, August 7th. 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

0: TLC, off their latest double records worth of material, Good God, Bad Man. That is New Rock and Lose Yourself. 40 nonstop, headed your way, your 420 fix. In the mix. As you head up to Denver, weather seems to kind of suck right now, but I think you should be all right. But it does not mean you should not be prepared for whatever may come your way. That is outdoor shows in Colorado. You haven't learned this one by yet. You must be new here, so just play it for anything. This should be a great night here tonight for AC/DC, and they're pretty reckless. Heading up, let's take a look at traffic, Kilo Traffic Center.
1: We've got a crash southbound I-25 between County Line Road and Monument. Expect to see that slow and go. We've also got slow traffic northbound I-25 between Tejon and Garden of the Gods. And again, from InterQuest Parkway to Monument, expect to see some slower traffic due to the rain. Northbound I-25 approaching South Academy Boulevard. That accident that was there has been cleared. 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I'm Leslie Scott with traffic on the Rock Station 94.
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0: Rage Against the Machine, Sleep Now in the Fire. You're heading up to AC/DC here tonight. It looks like the bulk of the weather is happening now. Should be a nice clear night up at Empower Field a mile high. Should be good. But as Colorado goes, just be prepared for anything and everything. Could it snow tonight? Yeah, sure. Why not? Never put it past Colorado. But it should be a good night. Everything should clear out as gates about to officially open. I think 5:30 is gates. Lots opened a bit ago, so you're good on that. It's always one of those things, too. How many times I've head up to Denver for bigger shows like this, it's like you get to Denver so quick, and then it takes you forever. It takes you longer from the Springs to Denver to get from South Denver to Empower Field. But you're in it, though. Yeah, 5:30 gates here tonight, 7 p.m. event starts. The Pretty Reckless AC/DC power-up tour, Empower Field a mile high. Enjoy the show here tonight. Any other questions? Want to pass something on your way up? Feel free, 719-633-KILO. But tomorrow, stoked to hear all about the show. I hope if you're heading up now, this is your first time ever seeing AC/DC live, because it is amazing. You're going to have the best time. And if you've seen them before, you know exactly what I'm talking about. Enjoy the show here tonight. Let's get out and look at traffic, Kilo Traffic Center.
1: We have got a closure this afternoon due to an accident. Ellicott Highway, north and southbound between Falcon and Jones Road. Expect to see some heavier traffic. Southbound I-25 between County Line Road and Monument. We've got that heavy and slow due to a crash. And we've got an accident at Academy Boulevard northbound at Bijou Street. That is actually blocking the right lane. 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I'm Leslie Scott with traffic on the Rock Station 90.
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